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0: Hold me at the MTC other lane across from Southwest.
1: You can go ahead.
0: Got a Maryland tag, 1, Foxtrot, 3528. Come back to, back to Rio de Sedan. I'm on number one.
1: Copy.
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0: 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I'm still waiting on an OL, but a tag is going to be out of Maryland. 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
1: I copy.

3931 Alpha, I have your Maryland tags when you're ready. 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
1: I'll advise where it is.
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0: Copy.
2: Thank you.

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0: All right. I'm heading out back to the office.

0: Lenny Bailey cut off a CRJ of 145, and I'm still trying to find it, but yeah, cut off an E-145 apparently.
1: Okay, thank you. It's just a bad.
2: 156.

0: 5, correction 1455, 4 possible interruption, 5 back, 1 10.
1: Very good.
2: Off, and he never cuts him off, and then he backs out of the way, but he didn't start his turn.
3: Copy that.

0: Dean, just want to clarify, it was not that close?
1: It was 20, 30 yards away. So he started his turn. He's going eastbound on the VSR, gets to the turn, starts turning and stops when he saw the airplane. Airplane stopped about 30 yards from him. Then he backs over the way the airplane taxied on.
2: Cut off.

0: 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No one is stuck inside.
1: Also, dispatch number.
2: Send it.
1: 223-4586.
3: Five by the police substation.
2: Copy.

0: towards Raphael Sink, Sink I'm sorry. One violation a few months ago for violations of tribute and access, but otherwise. Was on 518.
1: And with that in mind, you still want me to give him a warning?
0: I'm still good with that. I'm trying to find the notes because I think we're actually okay with this one. Just give him a warning. The video, he did what he needed to do.
1: Okay.
0: If he's got sights and mirrors, I'm trying to try to use those more often. That's probably what we need to do.

0: There's a bunch of debris down in there, like some wires from somewhere got caught up on the wheel, so it was stopping it from closing, but I got it all cleared out. We're good to go.
1: Thank you so much.
0: 162 copy, thank you.
2: System 2.
3: I took a turn for a black SUV with a Maryland tag. I remember it was 7 for a person with that tag.
2: Mm-hmm. 30 minutes.
0: Copy, 30 minutes.

0: 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Me on West Entrance Road, just off the airport return route, by the Virginia Tag, going ready.
1: Go ahead.
0: Six, nine, four, eight. Comes back to Silver Toyota Camry. I don't know where they're watching.

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0: It's going to be Mike Delta, 102-751-51036, cap purposes only. 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

0: 30 Hillman, eastbound, access, mile marker 1.6, green to visual, on the roof.
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0: 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Are you clear to report?
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2: Echo 52 for a disorderly. 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

0: Pleasure.
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2: The passengers are currently on the jet bridge.
1: 34, I'm sure.
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0: making sure you're aware there's a call involving a firearm at the United States counter, position 20, correction 32.
1: I got
0: 2131.
2: Copy.

0: 60 on the Silas, have a good night. 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Fez.
1: Fez, the customer service issue. 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What's your reply? You can clear all units. Great. I'll be transitioning to Warren David, 41.
2: They were 5-3 with Irving.
1: One day before you?
0: Yeah. Right.

0: Victor.
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Last name of Underwood, common spelling. First name L, Echo Lima, middle name Krishna. Date of birth of 1/26/1999. 10/160. Good fur collar, dark color pants, and a carry camo backpack. Suffers from schizophrenia. For information.

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0: 143-401-55-2610.
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0: So when you're ready.
1: Gun.
2: Very happy.
0: Last thing.
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0: Papa, India, Rico, Oscar Zulu, Oscar Delta Echo, Zulu, Alpha Bravo, Alpha Lima Echo Tango, Alpha First Name, Victor Alpha November Echo, Sierra Sierra Alpha.

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1: Background noise, it's Papa, India, Romeo, Oscar, Zulu, Oscar, Delta, Echo, Zulu, Alpha, Bravo, Alpha, Lima, Echo, Tango, Alpha.
0: 22, that's correct.
1: 10-4.

22. 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They named it at birth, didn't come back through Florida, D.C., Maryland, or Virginia, no record.

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My unit stand by for a Bolo, critical missing out of Prince George's County. Be on the lookout for an ill Krishna Underwood, date of birth. 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Missing from 6204. 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
1: 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Elevator 1487.
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0: 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Escorted from public side. Call units flush. Copy.
1: Seven, I will not be in service. 1124, cruising 316, 1000 feet engaged. Good evening.

0: 41 Tango.
1: Actually, disregard the elevator. 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They believe she might be intoxicated. The reporting party's in, they're trying to talk to her, and she's ignoring them.

0: 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Gray, Nissan Altima, states another vehicle was driving around, a dark color sedan, driving slow, and the RP thinks for some reason he was trying to attack him.
1: Sandy, I copy. I'm over here in front of the exit.
2: 24, I copy. 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
3: 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I'll be in my path. 24, I'll meet you, Sims. 10-4. 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

0: 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Was it fire?
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2: 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We're arguing. We're working.
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0: There is no NOTAM for 1533. 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
1: It's closed between 1533 and Kilo 1.
0: Shit, okay. I just couldn't. That sounded something different on the radio.

0: Could you mark me in service as 1 David 12 Tango and Cruiser 3335 positive cage and positive computer?
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0: Green David 21, I'm especially out here in Washington, Florida. 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
0: Green
1: David 21.
2: Just to show that they ate for me.
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0: 41, is there any third squad units on that welfare call?
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0: 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That's four. I'm heading over here.
1: Four, copy.

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Are you available? 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It'd be a male wearing a red shirt and blue pants.

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1: You call communications.
0: Copy.

0: 20 word amount, which is the Boston Brown. Has anyone turned in a bag from the hourly lot approximately 2 hours ago?
1: Any cases of Danny that came across the bag in the hourly lot acknowledged? Negative response.

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0: Be clear one time. 1-8-40 is going to be staying with your telephone probably about 15 minutes.
1: Copy. 2336.

0: Right.
1: Hey, just a curiosity question. I just noticed on Delta going from Zulu to Yankee, there is no taxiway center line. And that's the one that the 380. Was that on purpose?
0: Nope, that's still outstanding repairs owed to us from last year's construction. I think we have a note in Annapolis.
1: Oh, okay, all right, very good. I just noticed the 380 swung a bit wide, and I noticed there wasn't a center line for him to follow. Okay, thank you.
0: Oh, good catch. I just noticed we don't have a note on board either.

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0: Hey, you can use 43 Bronco out of the area right there to clean your dump truck.
1: Well, that is that on the left side of that plane that's right on 43?
0: That's correct, where my vehicle is right now.

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1: Copy. If you could, I'm like 8 Bravo 18. Could you bring a violation book to me at NOV? Officer copy, on the way.
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0: 41-41, you said westbound Del Toro.
1: One day 41,
0: you say you have traffic. I'm trying to confirm your location. You westbound Del Toro?
1: Okay, Greenway, traffic,

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1: Copy.

Miss Frank courtesy, go on arrivals for a charter bus for DC United. ETA is 30 minutes. It'll be there for about half an hour. Fair enough. I'll take it. No, so. Those are 44.

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1: Twenty-six, 26 inbound.

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0: Stand by, I'll ask.
2: Wagon 10, there is one more flight landing in 30 minutes going to be Delta 35.
1: Thank you. It doesn't affect us, correct?

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1: Negative, the same alleyway, it's at the close to our terminal.
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0: 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Is it still open?
1: Alan 15 copy, I'm calling for Nora, it's going to be a little while before I get this.
0: Copy. 113.

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1: Ben.
0: Got Arian just prior to 606. Go get a New York Lima Delta Lima 3459. Gonna be a white Hyundai Kona. I-51.
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0: turn. Tank returns, 2023 Hyundai, with an expiration of 9/2027, valid, negative 1. Oil returns to a carbon cadet, valid, negative 1. That's out, Virginia.
1: Sir, call me, I'll be right.
0: 121.

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1: 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It contains $34.60. I'll be reporting.

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1: Hey, Delta 2.

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1: Got it.

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1: To the Coast Guard.
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0: Favor 12. Okay. Just checking to see if you're still on admin, or if you're available.
1: Trouble
0: Jack. 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
0: Copy.
1: We'll be taking it to Lost and Found.
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Funeral look out for a James Cleveland, date of birth 3/22/1983. Possibly driving a Dodge Ram 1500 tan in color with Tennessee tags. Bravo Charlie, Foxtrot 0173. Individual is stated to have mental issues and left at 1545 hours and pinged in Roanoke, Virginia at 0005 hours. Individual stated that he is trying to get to D.C. and has political ambitions. If any unit comes in contact with this individual, stop for a welfare check and call communications. 0227.

0: 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Item is in lost and found. I'm back in service.
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Bravo, India, Sierra, Oscar, Lima, Alpha, last name. Hershey. Your birth, April 21st, 24th, 1964.

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0: So yeah, I have a Virginia driver's license for you.
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1: Go ahead.
0: The individual was found not licensed in Virginia, -1. Nothing out of Texas.

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0: 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They have possession of the property.
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0: Sir, if you're not using it, turn the car off, please.
1: 40, I'll be back over there in a second.

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0: Twenty-four, 1-8, Info Patrol, 10-9-10.

0: 31. 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
1: Go ahead.
0: Yeah, myself and 31, just on a welfare check over here at the headquarters building. Appears to be a Bash employee, but we're just checking off.
1: Yep, 314.
2: Wait, can you restart the alarm?
0: Negative.
2: I think the same work order.
1: Copy.

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This is a call to the work order.

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1: We'll take care.
0: Yeah, they're going to be coming from the front.
1: Copy.
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1: We're direct, we're in route, we're found there, it's fine.
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1: Okay.

0: 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That's a silver Nissan Rogue. Here's my 51 one time.
1: 354.
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1: That Radio World Gov, you said I'm all good to go?
0: All good, Wagon.
1: What are days next week, though?

0: Not to our knowledge.
1: Copy, I have a Virginia driver on for you. Zero four seven five one zero. Two part last name,
0: Guerra
1: Gutierrez.
0: Copy.
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0: Okay, copy. They typically do maintenance on Sunday mornings. It's probably for that.
1: Copy.
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0: First name, Lucky, Romeo, India, Charlie, Kilo, Yankee, middle name, Samwell, Sierra. Last name, Lacey, Bravo, Romeo, Alpha, Charlie, Echo, Yankee, 1986, chicken back to black.
1: Copy.

communications audience, Bola out of Fairfax for a missing person with autism. Name of Juan Hernandez Garcia. He's 5'10", 180. Here. Wearing black t-shirt with Mario on it and wearing blue boxer shorts. No further information at 402.

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0: operations. 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

0: 31, I'm at traffic on the westbound, the access just before the Rutter Road split. I got a Virginia Tech when you're ready.
1: Go ahead.
0: The 12521 Bravo Mike, gray RAV 4, silver RAV 4.
2: And on all route with 10 taxiways, have a good morning.
0: You as well.

0: 20, can you send over, back over the EA warrant, CCH, and hit confirmation to the sergeant's office?
1: We've faxed all the paperwork, but we're still waiting on the warrant.

Calling a standby for a Volvo. Missing individual out of Fairfax. Be on the lookout for Juan Hernandez Garcia, whiskey male, 19 years of age, 5'10" inches tall, 180 pounds, brown eyes, black hair, last seen August 15, 2026, in the 6000 block of Knollwood Drive, Falls Church, Virginia, wearing a black t-shirt with Mario on it and blue boxer shorts. This individual has been diagnosed with autism. If any unit comes in contact with this individual, call communications 431.

31 and Energy Dog's license when you're ready. 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

0: 71. 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Files appear to be down.
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0: Yeah, I'll go to the on traffic stop.
1: I copy. Thank you, Shabab. I'll be able to unit and respond to witness L2 1 for held up an alarm.
2: For now, I'm in route.
0: Billy, I'll be breaking shortly. I'll have it in a bit.
1: Copy.

0: 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Black Nissan Sentra, Pearson 515.
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0: 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Just heading his held open, but the door appears closed. Unsure what set it off.
1: Grateful.

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0: Hold me out, North Mountain Area Way, at the entrance of Bella Distribution Center. With a Virginia tag, uniform, Hotel Romeo, 6693. Should come back to a red RAV, Toyota RAV4. Occupy one time.
2: So I'm not at Delta 1. There's no alarm. Is the alarm reset?
1: Negative, it's still strong on our side.
2: Or is it happens?
1: Copy.
2: See if you can reset.
1: Negative. Back on, the door is open.
2: There might be some kind of power issue going on here. The door's not functioning now. It's not still unlocking. And the car rear is reading red. Do you have a dispatch work order?
1: Copy.
0: Before you can clear me, is a lost Leo.
1: Copy.
2: Alright, clear, on top.
1: 1247.

Yeah, 31, looks like there's an electrical issue in the area of Delta 1. The elevator scan card reader is not functioning. Same with the door to the jetway. You can go ahead and dispatch maintenance and work order to this area as soon as possible.

0: 31 car rear trunk 28 is also non-functional. However, it appears the doors to get past that are working.
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1: Homie eastbound on Flight Crew Drive, right after the intersection we're heading away, with a Virginia tag, uniform David Victor 4149, black Honda Pilot SUV. Occupy one time.
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0: 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They're possibly hitting MC Dean over there.
1: 31, sorry, can you repeat?
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0: On the right.

0: Murray, go ahead.
1: Yeah, Jim, it looks like the power or whatever, the I-STAR. So I've got one door we can reference. It's 17119. This is the door that would let you go up to the alternate office and then down to the ramp. It's flashing red. So it looks like the elevators have the same problem. I just came up the elevator. So can we respond to this area so we can find out which I-STAR panel's down, please?
0: All right, would it be MCD? Do we need interior electric as well?
1: No, because they have power, and everything in this area has power. The lights are on. But it looks like, yeah, send an interior electrician over here as well, but I need to get MCD because we have doors that are not functioning.
0: All right, copy that. On my way to AWIP right now, and then I'll be back, and then I'll send the Everbridge to them.
1: Okay, I'm going to hang here just to make sure that we don't have any door issues.
0: All right, copy that.

0: 31. Officers on scene, they've given me the okay to clear for right now. They'll advise if they need anything further.
1: Copy. 26.

Tony, you had an echo. Can you repeat? Okay.

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1: Copy, communications to all early beats, move supervisor back at the station for vehicle checks.
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3: Everyone okay?

0: one, South Hall.
1: Are concerned for MC Dean, so I need them here as quickly as we can get them here. I'm watching several doors.
0: Yeah, copy that. Yeah, I got to clean up.

0: 114, I'll be out of service for the shift.
1: W is 9.
2: 24-7, can I have a minute?
1: Copy, yes, sir.
0: 4, out of service, 26.
1: Copy, is all.

0: Alpha 63.
1: Right.
0: I've got one of the electricians and MC Dean are here now, so MC Dean has gone into the electrical room to see if the iStar can be returned to service.
1: Alright, copy that. Yeah, give me a comment on what caused the power issue.
0: The electrician's going to look for that. I'm just trying to get these doors back online.
1: Yeah, copy that. Have a good day. For you.
2: What are you saying, Trevor? Have a good afternoon.
1: Have a good day. Bye for you.
3: We're going out of service. Have a good day.
1: Have a good day. Bye for you.

0: Fox, South 63.
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0: One, it went into alarm when Vincent Dean got the ion contact.

0: And I'm 6-3, is that clear?
1: That cleared it. NCD is checking the doors now. Only one door fired. I don't know why, but the one door fired.
0: All right, copy that. Yeah, I reset it. I let them know.
1: It appears that we may have gotten the panel back up, so he's checking.

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0: 33 Alpha, I have a disabled vehicle that is going to need to be towed off the premises. Would you kindly call Henry's departure 41? It's a Corsair four-door sedan, gray in color.
1: Six 37.

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1: Roger, there is a 2-12 Tango in Cruiser 3317.
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0: Hello, Tango Garden. So, Tango, respond to the call at Animal Rescue. It's going to be Gate Echo 11. I'll be called in. Snake and the red-tailed hawk is chasing people. It's being aggressive.
1: Okay.
0: Tango copy. Send 11.

0: Hi.
1: This is Telus Cards on DCA.
0: 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This ID.
1: Sorry,
0: copy. It is ID 45045 and over.

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0: Direct. Be advised. It looks like the traveler's aid desk, or correction, traveler's aid person was under the desk and have accidentally bumped the button.
1: 25 on the right. He explained the situation. We'll go ahead and reset it.
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0: Airport Fire, just confirming this is at Seagate train station on the escalator.
1: That's what the caller stated. I believe we're calling back to verify.
0: Okay, yeah, if you could just confirm and then go ahead and head engine 3. Just in case we need manpower.
1: We'll confirm adding engine 3. Closing gate 222.

0: 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Go ahead. Cruise 308, good morning. Good morning, 746.
1: Adam, 776, it's the 926 in service, good morning.
0: Good morning, 746.

0: 4-5, Atlas Sky 2, site is longer updated. Oops. At the beginning of the C terminal, so this is at the C terminal, not the C gate strength.
1: RP's not exactly sure.
0: Okay, we're going to Charlie 14, because I believe that might be where it is. There at the walkback tunnel. Engine 303, you direct.
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0: 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Is it coming on K9?
2: 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We just actually sent Everbridge as well for a callback regarding your Hawk. So we're waiting to hear back.
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0: That'd be a Baker female about 50 years old.
1: Copy, I'm in the area. 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

0: Go ahead, Zach.
1: Yeah, just an update to you on the bird call. We got Loud Nana Animal Patrol is coming out. They got a ETA of about 20 minutes.
0: Copy that. P19. Still on the phone with them? Negative.

0: Airport Fire Engine 303. Could you advise, is this going to be in the boarding area?
1: Engine 303. Yeah, that's what the call stated. PD is on scene right now. We'll advise.

0: 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Go ahead. Well, Tango, I'm still going to be on scene until animal control gets here. The hawk is still chasing people around.
1: Go ahead.
0: Main on scene 821.

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1: Go ahead.
0: Just want to make sure you copy Les.
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0: Yes, sir.

0: 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Park me out on the escort at departures.
1: Three Tango, walking out on escort departures, 825.

0: 32, heading to turn left, southbound, 46.
1: I am turning to lost and found, unit clear, 833.
0: Full control, they're on their way out here.
2: Is it still in the same truck?
0: Yeah, got there, moved around a little bit, chased a few people, and then got back on the truck.
2: Okay. Yeah, I got you on camera here. I gotta move it again.
0: Yeah.

0: 31 traffic. The eastbound overpass down ramp towards the toll road. Virginia for 27. Union Sam 9629 Toyota one time.
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0: Oh, Tango. Animal Control team. 255. Trees. Cover that. Hey, Serena, is that Loudoun County or Fairfax County?
1: Loudoun.
0: Okay.

0: Green, I don't see you out there helping. To my ops 2 vehicle. Copy that. Pick up the professionals.
1: To the north, 20 Tango.
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1: Been captured. We're in service.
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2: Stop 85, the subject has been apprehended.
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1: Okay.
0: Yeah, for CAN purposes, calls for inoperable doors on commercial level door 1, work order has been notified. There were no location.
2: Airport 5 from Twin Engine 302.
1: 302, go ahead.
2: Did you get notification from Schindler or PD that that... 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
1: Tony, okay. PD relayed, elevator's clear. 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
0: You can clear this from that last call.

0: For morning check. Yeah. Tower morning emergency phone line check. PSCC. Thank you, Ops Primary. Thank you. Mark Police. No response. Alright, and clear to drop. Thank you.
1: Thirty-one, one time.

0: 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There goes.
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1: Heavy eastbound on Marker 1. Okay, showing out of Maryland. 8, Adam Belker. 86128, Silver on the course. Yes, to do one time.

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1: We're still in the middle of our S4, but can you hold us on a buffer check between doors 1 and 2 of departures, please? Yes, can you have 33 Alpha on the field, please?
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0: 27-8, fly by.
1: Okay. What unit was that?
0: This is...
1: Yeah, then that's fine. Not emergency, though.
0: Is that a...

There you go, that's fantastic. Ramp eastbound, toll off of Aviation Drive, Virginia Tech 768717. Should come back, hope I can cover it for Explorer. Looks like 5-1 time.

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1: Can you contact Schindler and advise that they're still working on it?
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0: Fine.
1: Whatever you found on the toll. Alright, Mom, Uncle 13. Tag showing out of Virginia, Tango, Uniform Delta, 5600, it's a black Lexus, a PS315. Question, it's 3 times.

0: Right, 21 Workhorse 8, Shinwell 1 on scene, they fixed the issue with that. Nobody's out on scene now.
1: Not for me.
0: I think a copy. Schindler completed the work on the elevator.
1: Alright, 27, second cancel the call.
0: Just check it out.

0: Tiger 10 in 2013, 4 weeks prior to September 2026, Palo Alto 1. BAO return, Dan on Fong, Palo Alto 1.
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31 traffic. East-west overpass downrange for the toll road. Massachusetts 28, to John George, 958, the Jeep, 2 times, just in case.

0: 31. It's going to be Red 3 on around Massachusetts. My computer's down.
1: Copy that, sir.
0: Clear. Oh, it is working.
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1: 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Can I take? Can I take?

30 traffic. Only eastbound Seoul, 1 mile to 0.5 with Virginia Tech, Tango Echo Papa 3040. Should come back 12 o'clock and call out Lexus SUV. Looks like by one time.

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0: 944.

0: Sorry, that's a good copy. Comes back to General Kathleen Spangler. She has a valid Virginia license. 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
1: Thank you. Hold me right.
0: Hold you right at 9:45.

0: 34 Tango. What kind of bag is that?
1: Shoulder bag, the owner came back for it.
0: Oh, okay. Can I send some flyers on my back? Copy, that's right now.

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1: On Phaedra, it says.
0: Okay, that's fine. Sunny tickets.
1: It's going to be by Sackling 6. Are you holding a station 1-0-2?
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0: communication to any unit available to assist a patron in installing a child car seat at the station. Acknowledge.
1: 40, I'm close by. 41, excuse me, I'm close by. Go ahead.
0: Copy that. 1023.
2: 41, you certified now?
1: 41, I'm passing line marker 243. Yeah, that's now.
2: I'm asking if you're certified in that.
1: 41, no. I don't want to read
2: it. I can't assist on that.
1: Okay, thank you.

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1: Good.
0: Hey, daytime runway instructions are complete. I gotta run to USDA trailer to make a deposit.
1: Coming up.

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1: Oh, you want traffic? Call me eastbound toll road at mile marker 0.4, out with Maryland tags 8 Charlie Tango 5871. Should come back to a white Volkswagen.

0: 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It's going to be Mike Delta 10277231360.
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2: 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I see two individuals walking on the shoulder of the axis. All right, just staying in a circle. I'll be checking on them.
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0: 24 responded to found property over at Gate Bravo 48. Someone wants to turn in a passport over by the ink store.
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0: Please respond to the unattended brown purse over gate Delta 15.
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1: Go for it,
0: 22, respond to Gate Bravo 16 to assist fire with an unknown medical emergency. Passengers on the plane, a female. A flight's coming back to the gate. They just said that that she needs medical attention. And seat 1, Charlie.
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0: 3 North 26.
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0: 26, respond to bag claim 645. There's a wallet that was left at the Travelers Aid Information Desk, and it's, again, it's 5 bag claim 6.
1: 26, go ahead.

0: Swamp, go ahead.
1: We need an escort from Delta to that area for Medic 105.
0: I just got to Bravo 16.
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0: is this back?
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1: This is 1048.

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41 transit. Well, actually, Victor, 5719 should come back.

Lanes in traffic. Go ahead. Call me eastbound on the tow road, right before exit 9A. I have a GFX, Sierra, Victor, Romeo, 2816. It should come back to a white Tesla, occupied, 1. 5-5-6.

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1: I got you.
0: Alright, class.
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0: Okay.
2: 941-4466.

0: 22 Echo Alpha, holding all units clear at 1101. 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
0: 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I'm going to be on flight right now. Press on black roller bag, black tights, goes through the door.
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1: Three, two, I'll copy. You want me 16?

0: 41 traffic. Eastbound of this toll road, mile marker 1, Virginia tags, uniform Delta Victor 8777, should come back to a Toyota beige color. I'll try one time.
1: I'll do two.

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1: On 2-5. Forty-one,
0: go ahead.
1: Taxi joining the 2021 Toyota expires May 2020 inbound to 1. VA and all around return to EQ Chen bound to 1.
0: We're a little longer, thank you for lighting.
1: 126.
2: 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Alright, Airport Ops.
3: 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You're on 26.

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1: 41 issue. Since the owner of the wallet has been contacted, please mark me at lost and found.
0: 26 on coffee, hold you out at lost and found. 1130.

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0: Hey, I'm over here in the phone, saying for you, I have a Virginia driver's license already.
1: 25, go ahead with that VA license.
0: Virginia license, Charlie, 661-349. You have your DTH as well.
1: I'll copy, stand by.

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1: 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We still be on foot.
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0: 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Hold the units clear at 11:43.

0: 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Holding on the call rate of 1425, Elon 47.
1: 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Thank you.
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0: This is Prince of Sixty-Nine, K-9, Street 4, on a return. Sorry, Bronx.
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0: code
1: number就是听到是这是今天会有这个但是包括现在我也是code number but thank you recent man Aaron's security was closed
2: 20 copy 1246

0: Sorry, Frank.
1: Good.
0: Yes, we respond to code 3 Charlie for the Solar Center. Yes, Silver Toyota Highlander, Maryland tag 2013A Charlie, November. Yeah, Paul Baker mailing a black t-shirt.
1: So,
0: Copy.
1: 33 copy. Twenty-six and myself off from the last, and hold us on checking video footage at substation to help 2 hour 23.

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2: 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K-9-10, copy. Dual 5 departure, departure.
1: Soil system.
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1: This is copy. K9, 10, you can disregard.
0: Thank you.
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0: to locate the individual and was able to get the item back to its original owners.
1: 23, I'll copy. OD clear, 1258.
2: Alpha, you can clear my 26 officer, please. Thank you.

0: 20 Tango. Yeah, I had a door setting and loading dock A at car reader 1141.
1: Hold, you have a loaded dock A, door setting 1141. 1303.
2: 1330, I'll be out with him as long.
1: Not copy. How will you understand door setting?
2: Good.
1: 33 responded to the hourly lot over by Road 10. Before he called to say he had a parked car with a cart tug that happened about 2 hours ago, but he'd like to file the report.
2: Where did this occur?
1: Hourly lot.
2: Okay, I can take that.
1: Road 10, closest to the crosswalk.

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1: Copy. That's in the Bravo Concourse, correct?
0: Well.
1: Hang on.

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Thank you for.

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1: Hold your remote, 1322.

0: 34.
1: 34, go ahead.
0: You got a call for a seizure at the South Checkpoint. Got a medic somewhere else.
1: We did not receive a call about a seizure. We'll have medics en route to these.
0: Wait to the checkpoint to see what's going on.
1: I copy. Should we go ahead and get medics started now?
0: Stand by.
1: Copy. Standing by.
0: Bring me about.
1: 26, I'm walking around as well.
0: I'm ready.

0: 34.
1: You said, don't send medics. So I just talked to the individual, and they said that she's all right, and they don't want to be seen.
2: 34, I copy. 2633, Alpha, where are you direct?
1: 33, Alpha, direct. 34, she's standing up, and she was alert and conscious, and she's walking down the exit now. Hey, Zig Direct.

0: All right, ready for paramedic.
1: Paramedic.
0: They want to get heads out.
1: Right.
2: I'm going to be on the secure public side of the south checkpoint.
0: 34,
2: I copy.
0: So, can you send a wheelchair from Delta Airlines to the exit of the south?
2: Okay. 1325.
0: 26 direct, thank you.

There's going to be female, level 13, blue Audi, I believe she said. She believes that her vehicle got vandalized. She's by someone.

0: 20 Tango.
1: 20 Tango, go ahead.
0: You can clear this for my last call. Thank you.
1: Copy, honey. Clear this.

0: 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Claim 9, will you get a chance with the cell phone that's over there at the American Airlines tech account at the Traveler's Aid desk? My bad, claim 9.
1: 26 direct.
0: 1329.

0: to the substation and take care of that in town, please.
1: I copy. 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
0: Tango, park me out, going to the sergeant's office.
1: 33 Tango, I copy. 1330.

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1: Yes.
0: 27, respond to the unattended red bag on the APM Bravo gates. 1332.

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1: Turn for the phone.
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0: Vamos, sí.
1: Yeah, hey, where's Vega?
2: Top 4 of the 8 p.m. Bravo gates.
1: Thirty-four,
2: go ahead.
1: Individual got the wheelchair and I'm clear of the door, so.
2: 34, I copy. Holding clear, 1334. To dispatch. So I have volume of traffic, 29 traffic service. I'm sorry, I didn't get your transmission. Were you requesting assistance for traffic on the NTC?
3: I'm responding to the main traffic circle.
2: I copy, 209.
1: Copy, 209.
2: 51, sir, just a question to respond to the NTC.
1: Copy.
2: 1335.

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1: Okay,
0: thank you.
1: Red Bull, can you run east?
2: No worries.

0: 34, got a empty water bottle over here by door 2. Arrival, come take it, lost and found.
1: 34, I copy. Holding a road to lost and found at 1338.

0: and toward.
1: What?
0: Is that water bottle a purplish blue in color bottle?
1: It's navy blue with a whole bunch of stickers on it.
0: We just got a call about a patron saying that they lost their water bottle, said it was located on the ground next to a white table, had an air tag.

0: and it doesn't have an air tag on it.
1: Okay, I'll copy. 1341.
2: So can I have a unit come to the front desk for the ride to the terminal to an LEO?
3: Well, I can swing by and get them.
0: Unit 86, I'm close.

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1: That's a copy. Can I get another available mobile unit to come assist for traffic at the MCC?
2: Holding on,
0: Mount City MCC at 1342. 2 North 26.

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1: Go ahead.
0: 26, in regards to that water bag office, said that they left their water bottle, it's in near Delta 42. It's a purple bluish water bottle, has an air tag on it, said that it's located on the ground next to a white table.
1: Wait, see, this is not a police matter, but I'll go check it out.
0: I copy.

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0: 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Stand, sir. 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
1: Hey, glad you had a baby.
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0: Front call lot B for the parking complaint. It's going to be a blue Toyota parked in the entrance, right?
1: Copy.
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1: Wait, what? 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
0: It was declared, but it's loaded.
1: I copy, thank you. 33 to dispatch, you can keep 32 in service. 33 Tango has not had that type of call yet, so we'll respond for training.
0: Copy, 32 and 34, you both in disregard.
1: I'm on scene for that vehicle. Could you call SD Plus? I'm just going to relocate it to another spot.
0: Copy, stand by.

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1: 1424.

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1: 31.
0: Respond to the hourly lap for hit and run, no injuries. BMW.
1: That's my one. 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
0: 59. In service at 3 Davis 40, cruiser 3317, negative gauge. 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
1: How's that morning?
0: It's 6:25. I'll be on my phone.
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0: North 4, who has 399?
1: Oh, I have 399.
2: 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We're out of control.
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0: Got Maryland driver's license, customer identifier. 1 0 2 7 5 9 1 7 6 1 0. Should come back to a black male.
1: Copy. I'm going to read that back just to make sure I have it correct. I have the OL as Mike Delta 1 0 2 7 5 9 1 7 6 1 0.
0: That's correct. And we also get a CCH.
1: Copy. 1440. Yes.

0: 42, I copy air and loud. 42.
1: Two North 20 Tango. I also get a serial number for a weapon.
0: What was the serial number?
1: 3725876 89. She'll come back to a Ruger LCP 380.

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0: Adam 777-0037, yeah, cruiser 3322.
1: Yeah. 14, 44 hours.
2: Southbound 28, mile marker 38.6, right shoulder. Virginia Tech, Tango, Mike, Victor, 0887. Gray, Honda, CRV, occupied 2 times.
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0: 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First of all, service.
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0: 2 North 20 Tango. You can go ahead with those requests.
1: Copy. This comes back to Anthony Maurice Harmon. No warrants, nothing off Allen, Virginia. Valid. Positive CCH, no felonies, and positive officer safety.

2, I'm in service. 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And he only called his own tow company, but I'm going to be standing by behind his vehicle.

0: Bring on 27. Responding to the Components Tavern, former found property, stated that an intoxicated female came in and left her items and never returned. Female may possibly still be in the area. It's going to be a white female, short hair, wearing a black shirt. I don't know where she went.
1: Copy, Matt.

0: What was the item that she left?
1: Sam, I'll try to give a caller a call back to see what she actually left.
0: Thank you.
2: Two North, are you there? ETA on SP Plus.
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0: 50, any courtesies on the surface?
1: Affirmative. It should be in the inner lane, a silver Jeep Grand Cherokee.
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0: 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No TSA. 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
1: Two North, 20 Tango. I just out of service. Oh, have a great day.
0: Thanks.
1: 2 North 32, same traffic.
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0: No, that's 3555.
1: Adam 876,
0: Miami Air Services 3 North 23, good afternoon.

说三。这次我可以给他赔拿一下那些人的工资发就好的了，没去干。现在。

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1: Copy. I'm gonna get that 39, because that 10 vehicle departure on 3, 4 wide by Maryland Avenue. Thank you.

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1: Alright, copy that off, and we'll go ahead and cancel that.
0: Alright, Roger, thank you very much.

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0: Respond to... force open door alarm, playback is showing a white female wearing a pink blazer coming through the door, pierce badge. Actually, disregard, we just received a call.
1: 34 Alpha.
2: American spoke to the owner of the bag. She's en route to board her flight. They're going to hold on to the bag for her at gate Echo 52. I'll be clear.
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0: frequency. Can anyone come across a turn in a purse or a bag recently?
1: That was left with the gate agent at Echo 54.
0: Alright, so this ball is more of a found.
1: It was found at the tavern near the Delta Gate, taken to gate Echo 54 to be held for the passenger who should be boarding soon.

0: 2 North 30, I'll be clear. I'll be plus 182. What was that, Chuck?
1: Copy, 1530.

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1: My name is Logo. 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Should come back to a BMW X6. I got it 2 times. Okay.
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0: 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The patron is not at the airport. This will carry on.
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1: Response to the lost and found of patrons requesting to look inside to see if a green floral shopping bag was turned in.
2: Point, I'm at lost and found. 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I lost and found. Those patrons look into the floral bag.
0: Correct.
3: Oh, I can respond to that 911 hang up.
2: Or you can clear me away.

0: Pentagon. Those Patriot suckers are the 405.
1: Correct.
0: Oh, I can respond to that 911 hang up. Sir, you can clear me away.
2: Which 44?
0: 40, I'm clear one time.
2: Which 45? I'll be 15, 45 hours.
1: The 3 from airport fire.
0: Okay, I'll cruise at 316.
2: 245.

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1: I'm heading 303 for the fire increase.
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0: Hanging around the vehicle gate 141 area.
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0: North 23.
2: 25, that's one more.
0: North 25.
2: 25 for you.
0: Can you guys?

0: to the entrance, most entrance lane of the blue lot, is out of Colorado. Echo Echo 9-4. She returned black and died to Tucson. One time.
1: Busy, busy.
2: Okay.

0: 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Was there a wallet in there?
1: 27, I searched it at the gate closest to the info desk. I did see a little, like, pasta with toiletries in it.

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1: Seven, go.
0: Responding Bravo 48, hold on, Grossman, forced open. Check and playback.

0: for doing that. Anyone?
1: Call me on it.
0: Yeah, please switch.
2: Morning, Copper.
0: Go ahead.
2: Mile marker 1.1, right shoulder. Virginia tag, Sierra Yankee, Charlie 1806. Could be a black 4 Fusion, occupied unknown, otherwise.
0: Vision 7.

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0: Öyle mi sesini okuyor? Kalıyor ya, New York Association. Lima Victor X-Ray, correction, Lima Victor Echo 5240 out of New York. Should come like a white G, so I got two times. I'm okay.
1: 1600.

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0: Press.
1: Eastbound toll mile marker 0.7 out of Virginia, Tango, India, Golf, Romeo, Alpha, 1. Should come back to a white Hyundai one time.
0: 1502.

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1: Positive 1602. Ready to returns?
0: Yes.
1: Tag returns to a 2025 Jeep, expires September 2027, valid no once. Hello, returns to a Howard Neal Popkin, license 01, South Carolina, Virginia.

0: 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That's tough.
1: Stop 37.
0: 34,
1: they are collided again.
0: So find out who was the Denver operator. Fleet, New Jersey. Tango 6944-3578, Baker Mill. Returns in CAD are fine. Hello, Kuzin. Hey, now, full bet.
1: Respond to Charlie 4 for unattended bag, 2417.
0: Head off on the way. I'll be off.

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1: Home service number 12 for PD, we need a report for this.
0: Copy.

0: Pete is en route as well for the property damage report. Warning dispatch to PD to your site to get a report as well. So PD should be arriving soon.
1: Okay, just checking. Do you need any NOVs issued for this?

0: The temperance operators just get their information and they should state the problems. We can't issue an release for that yet.
1: Responding Gate Bravo 42, ramp side for M1 incident report. Two jet bridges collided off the sun scene.
2: Copy, 27 and out.
1: 69.
3: Zone, homie at the north checkpoint.
1: Noise.
3: 23, home doing the area check off the south metro.
1: 608. 27, go ahead.
4: Get your blessing. The mechanics did to move the bridges. They seem fine other than a minor point of impact.
1: Yeah, that's fine. As long as you have pictures of the incident, Shock 1 mechanic is able to maneuver it, that's fine.
4: Okay, we're gonna...
2: It's unable to locate.
1: Copy, stay coming.

0: 7, go ahead.
1: I got a bad shift flow. This mechanic's moving. Just getting a PD to get in here.
0: Yeah, so thank you.

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1: 16 bins.
0: 33, clear for last. Here with page, I'm already conscious.

0: 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If you could check and advise.
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1: Okay.
0: Respond to gate Bravo 70, the United Maintenance Vestibule doors been forced open.
1: No.

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1: That's correct.
0: 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Is it start heading towards the terminal or away from the terminal? Where to go?
1: That's a negative.
0: All right, I'm just heading to the store. I'm going to see anybody. I'm going to drive around the center circuit.
1: Copy. You're
0: discretion.
1: Let's go on elevator 31 and garage 1. Nothing hurt.
0: You're traveling to LV westbound 12 mile marker 2 on the right shoulder.
1: Copy, 6050.
0: Alright.
1: Copy, 31 is reversed.

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We received a call. Respond to Gate Bravo 48, jetway door's been held open. I'm checking playback. 16-16.

0: Delta 2 for a disorderly. And kissing a female passenger.
1: All copy. Can I have a bill? Sergeant, you can get as well.
0: Your name is Dick?
2: Columbia Road. And I'm forming the area of Charlie's telephone.
0: 1618. 25.
2: Yeah, medics to door 6. Departures to she's having a panic attack.
0: From the Dulles Tower. In the cast.
2: Channel 4 was a call at Charlie 4, still active. Are you at Charlie 4?
3: Yeah.
2: I'm at the duty free.

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1: Oh, I want me to leave my address.
2: 6 and 20.

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1: Echo 51. It was set off by flight crew.
2: Okay. Everyone else, the elevator is clear and functioning. Keep on with exit.
1: 1622.

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1: Checking your status.
0: Okay.
1: 624.
0: Order. Clear gate delta.
1: It's in gate delta.

0: Yes.
1: Staff one's telling you that we can box is holding the table on the side of the 44. The box is bent because the table got hooked and pulled, which then bent the box the center. And then forward from there. If they're not, I believe that they're supposed to speak to. But eventually I think the little, work.
0: Okay.
1: They just hooked up with 44. 42 is just out of the way. It's not hooked up yet.
0: Okay.

0: Seven four.
1: Yeah, I just got finished picking up trash from the service road. I'm by Alpha 6 on the LA in case you didn't call.

0: 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Maryland Tag Alpha 392458. Mercedes GLE 350, SE 5 unknown, all advice.
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1: 337.
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0: 31, I just pulled up on scene.
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2: 6-1. Sixteen thirty one.

0: になります。26.
1: Can I respond? WH-4. How does that bag?
0: Repeat your location.

0: 20, go ahead.
1: Respond to bag claim 6. Patron wants to speak with an officer, report their property lost. They're missing a cell phone. They're Thank you.

0: Patriot Alpha, you can hold that at escort, departure is door 6.
1: Sixteen thirty-five.

0: the stall. Float anchors came off. The guy cut himself on the lift bag bench. And stall's been shut down. I sent a work order to take care of all.
1: Okay. Thanks. I don't know if you don't say, take a picture of that stall. We have a jacket engine. We'll probably have to send it with management.
0: Very wonderful.
2: Call the tags.
3: Number 7306, out of Virginia.
2: I'll be standing back.
3: Great. Great. He's on that ladder.

The tag is coming back to a gray 2020 Nissan SUV, expiration of 12/26, valid, no warrants.

0: 31. For a statement of facts to Delta 2.
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0: 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We have registration. 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Should come back to a black Audi. 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

0: Hey, man, I'm weather next to the fire station. We have registration. Sierra, actually, Delta 8362. Should come back to a black Audi. I'll pass you from us. Okay.
1: Hey, what is it?
2: Yes, sir, could you check Boston Town for a wallet? It should be a brown wallet. Might have some gold on there. She's saying she might have actually had it here. She flew in around 10 a.m. Nicole McCarthy.
0: Copy, I'll be with
2: you. Thank you.

0: 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David Porter Monroe, license 01, southbound to Virginia, negative DTH.
1: Come on to Earth,
0: 6-48, break 3, David 30, returns. Yes. 2028, valid 01. OL returns to a last name, Merwick, license 01.
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1: Thank you. So when you guys can return to your report, thank you.

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0: 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I'll be clear.
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0: 黑青蛙。刚才给他谁拿一下他身份证书给他接上去。Next is why no answer. Thank you.
1: Reform of the application as well.

0: 3 North 32, 3 North 6. Respond to the Southwest ticket counter in Terminal 1 in reference to an undeclared firearm. It's going to be in the baggage area behind the counter.
1: This one is through the K-9, they were on a timing bus, once engaged.
0: Redirect.
2: President Kennedy, westbound total, mile marker 1.6.
0: Check off 42.
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0: right. Ready for redirect?
2: Right.
0: Thank you, Sven.
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0: Copy 32, you can disregard.

0: 26. Number 26. 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Be at the north unmanned exit.
1: They're going to have to hit the terminal and lock the power and the street has dropped.
0: Copy.

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1: 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Copy 17 on that, Alice.

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1: Can I find that?
0: 34.
1: Rick, am I here?
2: Yes.
3: Can you close vehicle gate, Alpha?

0: 34, just for a select Kia Carnival, Maryland type.
1: 34, we grant a courtesy to that vehicle. The owner was transported by Medic 302.
0: 34, I'm good.
1: 7203.
0: Can I come to that cancel?
1: That's a good copy. 7-4.

0: The thing that is being put back on the plane, will be put onto another flight. And that says an altered flight.
1: This is Atlantic K9, thank you.
2: 705.

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1: Plan 3 on 9 at the checkpoint. You can move back in service.
0: 1708 in North 34 Alpha. Did you copy?
1: 34 Alpha, I copy.

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1: 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Departure zone 3-6, thank you.
2: 3-5 miles. Can I find the
0: go ahead, 30.
2: This is Loco. I got a Virginia Station Tango uniform, Charlie 6358. You come back to a gray Range Rover. I got 2,000, I'm okay. Got a Virginia Rover 32.
0: Negative. I haven't received any calls with that description.
3: 27. She was rebooked for a flight later tonight at 10 o'clock. We're going to go down to American Bag Office to just check their lost and found. And, that's it for now.
0: I copy 1712.

0: Lost Bag at gate Delta 40. The bag is going to be black. Bridget Yolanda Blackwell, license no.
1: 3214.
0: 3214, this is our K9, you're on the descending bus. 10-4, you can describe, thank you. 10-4, no. 3214. Respond to gate Bravo 45, the whole room door is unforced open. Looks like flight crew is responsible.
2: The blast is in east, I'll start checking westbound here.
0: You got it.
3: Hey Dean, so did we get, we haven't got any calls from any ground handlers about them losing one, right?
2: Some of this might just be some stray, but no, we haven't gotten any.
3: Alright, I'll start reaching out. Also, PA just called. There's planes on the ground in Iberia, so I'm brought with 38, so we got to find another gate one.
2: I think PA is PA early?
3: I haven't got that far yet.

0: Dean, I'm assuming they didn't describe it at all, right? Like color or size?
1: Everything, full guy, straight out.

0: no, beyond that, you're probably as far away from that, so I'm not sure what else.
1: Okay, copy that. I got no sign of it on the black pad, and I'm currently the board back, so I still can't see anything.
0: Torque? Once you get on the vortex, I'll just go ahead and play a USB and off the runway. I'm going to accept the runway here in a second and check the back.
1: Coming.
0: Just let me know when you're on the runway.
1: Just 1 minute here. I'm going to make sure I'm clear of the safe here.
0: Question.

0: 18 to 10-9, Vortac Road is off of safety area, right?
1: What channel is that? Well, Vortac is off of safety area, correct.
0: Okay, yep, I just need one more minute then.

0: Dean, you haven't called us off yet, right? Okay, thank you. 1 second.
1: Once you do get on the gravel road, you might as well just drive right up to the VOR and look over the hill there just to double check you saw one of the fence line. But if you get on the gravel road, go right to the VOR and do a quick spin around that. Take a look.
0: Copy.

0: if you're down to the end of the runway on the road there, I'm going to go ahead and clear off myself. We'll call the runway open.
1: Yeah, I just did that dog leg, the left full of gravel, so I believe I'm outside the safety area now.
0: We'll show the runway open here, long journey out of the west.
1: Okay.

0: Alfonso is Street Alpha 20, the Air France Lounge, elevator 1 for a possible entrapment. Nothing hurts.
1: Saying they're going to be out there 15, 20 minutes.
2: That could have been worse, of course.
1: I don't see them on the Matrix. Did we put them on there, or what happened?
2: Or Iberia.
1: Iberia.
2: Yeah, but they're watching the other airlines. I think don't give us complete schedules. So if you see it on the OAG, it's probably there, but if you look in the schedule part, it's probably not on there because we didn't get told about it.
1: Oh, no, Dick, this is right. I got it. They were supposed to be off at 1700.
2: Well, that works.

0: Okay, so how we have a car before that one of the flames? Copy, 7-3-3.
1: To the IB area, that vehicle service road just to beam the IB. Grand Tires reporting, Mobile Lounge reported there's some tires on the VSR.
2: Tires on the VSR, Texas Alpha near the IB. Copy that. I'm about to wrap up all the way off, but Caroline should be fine here in the next few minutes.
0: Yeah, I'll be back into society in about a half hour once I get off this road.
2: Look out for the potholes.
0: The spare tires for me.
1: Did you know what the log entrance is? They said the canine was on 30?
2: 30 at Yankee 11. There's a tan dog of some sort, tan in color. Beyond that, no description, and we have found nothing.
1: At Yankee 11, status, thanks.

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1: For a black briefcase.
2: Affirmative.
3: 27. 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
1: There's a American Lobster Town lockbox, yeah, the break room by the Delta Gates. 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
3: One block, it's gonna have a medical chair and an iPad. So, what's the location?
2: Responding case Delta 23. Just open, I'm checking for that.
1: You're coming, Eric.
2: 76.

0: to the American Lounge. Number 27, can you verify your location?
1: Capitol Landing, bar and entrance to the Delta Gates, the employee break room.
2: Here. Two minutes ago, a couple of bags. And the designer already picked them up, so.
3: Right, they were actually on the service road, just the beam, the IEB, where the lounges are parking.
2: What's going on? Next to the IEB, where the mobile lounges are parking.
0: Thanks.

0: 7.
1: Matt, I did find a tire that's close to that BSR. I already picked it up. It looks like it was abandoned.
2: Three Charlie. We received a call advising that there are passengers waiting at the crosswalk, unable to cross due to traffic. Advice.
1: 33, I'm close. File, head down.
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0: Respond to the door alarm. It's going to be the stairwell door. Correction, the stairwell door at the north pier near gate Delta 37.
1: You can just open the elevator door on your own, and he doesn't respond to demands from the brake.
0: Traffic, hold on.
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0: Go ahead.
2: Westbound Tull Road, mile marker 2.4, right shoulder, Virginia. Sierra Uniform Lima 3725. It's going to be a white guy on TC, occupied two times. Send me another unit, not emergency.
0: 42.
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0: 31, direct myself and Davis, you're standing by the elevator. 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

0: 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Can you go ahead and test?
1: Happy reset.
2: Seven 34. Both one, and it's just full of personal items. I'll be taking it to Los Angeles later.
1: Copy, 7245.

0: requesting the unit to assist the patron who tried to claim a lost item over here, lost and found.
1: North 20.
2: Right.
1: You respond to loss and found to assist the patient. Correction, assist a passenger.
2: Okay.

0: 27,
1: I was just handing a small brown leather wallet. I got a New York State driver's license in it. Last name is Skolin. I'll be bringing it to Lost and Found later. No cash.
0: Copy, you were handed a wallet with a New York State driver's license. Can you repeat the last name?
1: One Sierra Charlie Uniform, Lima, Lima, India, November.

0: Oh, last name is a two-part last name. First part, Mike Echo Juliet India Alpha. Second part, Mark. Sierra Alpha November. November Oscar Victor Alpha Lima. Date of birth. India, November. Echo Romeo.
1: Copy, 761.
0: Your information, we get ready.
1: Go ahead.
0: First 5 Delta, India, Alpha, Zulu, second part, Charlie Alpha. Bravo, Romeo, Echo, Romeo, Alpha, India, Hispanic female, first name Valerie, date of birth going to be February 3rd, 2006.

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1: Copy. Do you have a name and date of birth for the driver?
0: Press.

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1: Yeah,
0: 22.
1: 22.
0: Yeah, 22.
1: Can
0: you help me with that?
1: Copy.
0: So you want to dispatch, you're coming in really low.
1: Get on board.

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0: I'm still checking. Also have a door alarm at Bravo 47. 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

About a minute ago, Lounge Main cut me off when I was on Touchline Alpha. He was pushing off the IEP.

31 Charlie. Romeo, southbound Arena Way, at the intersection of Arena Rudder Road, with the Virginia Tag, Tango, Yankee, Charlie, 2827, she'll come back to a silver Honda CRV SUV. Thank you all, one time.

the departures level on a Lincoln Aviator, I was going to tag Adam Zulu David 8, Adam John Hotel, this white and color. It's going to be October and departures, 2100 hours, King Ground, because it's

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We're going to stand by until they get up and turn to the driver to drive the vehicle. Me and 41 will stay on scene.

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42, you can send another unit to the accident over by westbound DTR exit 14. You just have one unit to me. That'd be fine.

0: Pop Soup. Air traffic said the pilot who reported it observed the T9 running southbound across the road off of the runway. The response.
1: Yeah, this is Air Traffic. I'll do a quick runway run. Go for it. Go for it.
0: P18.

0: communications in any unit on the toll road with anyone
1: vehicle hydroplane.
0: Okay.

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0: need additional, let me know. 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
1: This one.
0: Yeah, Ralph.

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1: Is there something else?
0: Southeast.
2: Formation wing elevating.
0: Yes.
2: Inside Tango Echo Whiskey 2515. It's a great deal of Prius. Vehicle's in. So, when you're ready. Tango 600 587 59.

0: 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We're talking about the name, Joe Bozo, I-495.
1: Westbound toll, main toll plaza.

0: It appears on the telephone side westbound that there's a vehicle rollover, two vehicle accident, one vehicle rollover. I know, I just passed it. I'm going to take exit 14 and move back.
1: Few portions, but there's a lot of wet foot spots in the area.
0: Forty-one direct. Also, be advised, it appeared like Fairfax Fire was on scene.
1: Morning, you can contact Fairfax to take us in units.

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0: Unknown at this time, I just want to go around. 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
1: Okay.
0: When I drove by, it did appear like all drivers were not injured, but I'll advise.
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2: There's an implication of that. Westbound on the whole side.
1: The westbound Soul Road, just prior of mile marker 11.7, lane 1.

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Very wonderful.

0: Hi.
1: 31. One of the drivers wants to be semi. 31. One of the drivers wants to be transported. Right now. It's the same driver.
2: Copy.
3: The time of the accident.
2: Stand by.
1: Oh, that's correct.